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You haven't fully processed a breakup until you're holding a funeral for a Taco Bell that ghosted you in 1991. I thought Portland was weird. Seattle just stepped up a notch. We'll get into that coming up next.

The Morgan Mega Hour again tomorrow morning at 8:20. I'll give you the hour to listen later in the day with Hannah B. or Leah. You want a preview of what you're going to see at the show? Check out our social stories today at Free Country Chicago. Hi there, it's Drew Walker. Hope you're having a great Wednesday. I'll see you again early tomorrow.

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1: You ever noticed that we won't let anything go anymore? Like not relationships, not grudges, apparently not fast food either. In West Seattle, they held a full-on funeral on Sunday for a Taco Bell that closed in 1991. 35 years ago. That is not grief. That is a personality trait at this point. And they committed to the bit, too. Bagpipes, a crying contest, a 21-bell salute. They even released a dove. Like, were we honoring a chalupa or a fallen hero? People showed up dressed in black, flowers, signs that said, like, he was taken too soon. Ma'am, it lived a full fast food life here. And the best part, the building has been like six different restaurants since then. And nobody shed a tear for those places. They had to die quietly. Meanwhile, Taco Bell's out here getting a better send-off than most of us will. Honestly, though, if I don't get bagpipes and a dove at my funeral, I'm coming back to haunt somebody.
2: What does mom want for Mother's Day? Another candle? A mug? Something that says best mom ever for the 27th time? Yeah, no. She wants cash. It's mom's money. $1,000 that she can spend however she wants. 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
1: 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You know, the internet butler from Ask.com that's been around since the 90s? 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Jeeves has officially lost his job by ChatGPT. Ask.com, after 30 years, officially closed their doors on Friday. It's the end of an era. I mean, now that being said, I don't remember the last time I actually used Ask.com for anything.

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1: 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This one's more directed to the women, but you ever date someone and realize, oh, wow, this man survived entirely on confidence? More on that coming up. Mm-hmm.

0: Chicagoland's free country. It's B-Dub. You know those moments in dating where you just don't see a red flag? You see the whole parade. Yeah, women online are sharing the exact second they realize this guy, bless his heart, is not it. And it's aggressive. Like, one dude thought bangs were just a genetic glitch. Like, wow, your hair evolved. Another guy thought tampon commercials only aired when women were all synced up, like some kind of monthly group project. Like, sir, what calendar are you using? Then you've got the genius who believed you could just rinse off pregnancy in the shower. Just hit it with a little Dove body wash and call it a day. My personal favorite on this list, the guy who Googled his symptoms and decided he had menopause. Like, honestly, at that point, you don't even argue. You just sit there like, you know what? Maybe you do. Because clearly something hormonal is happening here. Ladies, I don't know how you do it.
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2: 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Ashley McBride's going to be featured on ABC News Live Prime with Lindsay Davis. Chris Stapleton performing on The Late Show with Stephen Colbert tonight on CBS. And here's Parker McCollum reacting to his Album of the Year nomination for the ACMs.
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1: Country music just pulled off something it hasn't done since Kenny and Dolly. And somehow nobody had to wear shoulder pads. We'll talk about it next in the breakdown, brought to you by Boot Barn Keep West.

The Morgan Mega Hour again tomorrow morning at 8:20. I'll give you the hour to listen later in the day with Hannah B. or Leah. You want a preview of what you're going to see at the show? 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Hi there, it's Drew Walker. Hope you're having a great Wednesday. I'll see you again early tomorrow. That guy.

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0: Ella Langley and Morgan Wallen just made some country chart history with I Can't Love You Anymore. It's the first Hot 100 Top 10 debut by two country artists, both listed as lead artists. And regardless of where it landed, it's the first top 10 like that since Kenny Rogers and Dolly Parton gave us Islands in the Stream over 40 years ago. Which means country duets are officially back in a big way. Not featuring, not special guests, not we let them sing half a verse and stand near the fog machine. Two leads, one song, big chart moment. Kenny and Dolly walked so Ella and Morgan could emotionally ruin everybody's commute. That's your breakdown.
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spring in Chicagoland means. It's 38 in the morning, 70 in the afternoon. And we act like that's completely normal. Because it is.

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We continue our hang with Parker McCollum, who is nominated for ACM Album of the Year this year for his self-titled third album. It's called Parker McCollum, obviously. He's on the show in about 10 minutes.

0: 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We're coming to you from Vegas, ACM weekend. The ACM Awards are a week from Monday, if you can believe that. It's B-Dub Radio. Parker McCollum is on the show, nominated for ACM Album of the Year. What else is going on? I know we got ACMs next month. You got Red Rocks this summer. Just staying busy, right? And on top of that, balancing being, you know, husband and dad when you're back home.
1: And it's fast right now, but it's never been better. So leaning into it, embracing every you know, kind of moment and part of the lifestyle right now. So I've just been really blessed, and I don't know how it can get any better.
0: You ever feel, you know, we all have those moments, you know, in life where we feel overwhelmed from time to time, but then you got to take a step back and be like, this is what I signed up for. Like, this is what the dream was my entire life to get here to this moment. So kind of makes you step back and count your blessings at the same time while you're feeling overwhelmed with everything going on.
1: Yeah, you know, and when you're younger, when I was younger in my career and it was happening so fast and you're just kind of, you know, everything's just kind of a blur. I feel like nowadays, you know, I'm kind of able to slow it down a little bit and really enjoy the things that I get to go do, you know, and just able to, you know, you kind of, your resources are a little more abundant than they were in the beginning. So, you know, you can afford to kind of take care of yourself a little bit and just handle things differently. And man, you can smell the roses a little bit, which is nice. It's kind of hard to do that when you're just, you know, you're young and you're running hot and you're flying and everything's so just kind of a blur. So I feel like I'm able to just kind of absorb it all a little better now.
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3: 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Chris Stapleton performing on The Late Show with Stephen Colbert tonight on CBS. And here's Parker McCollum reacting to his Album of the Year nomination for the ACMs.
1: I don't know. I mean, I spent the whole day just kind of processing it, reading text messages, people calling. That record, that's everything I got, that record. 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So for it to be recognized and be mentioned in such a stout category with so many great records nominated and so many great records that could have been nominated, I don't know. As a songwriter, that one really, really means a lot.
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8: 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Blue skies are in the moon.
9: 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Unless, of course, it's 100 degrees outside. Can't take the heat? 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
1: 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That one, it's catchy. It'll get stuck in your head. It's an artist named Stella Lefty. She is blowing up in a big way. We're going to have her on the show next week.

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1: It's beat up. Kids will always find a way to get around the rules. 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Yeah, that's actually happening, and it's kind of genius.

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1: Apparently, now you can RSVP to a stranger's wedding like it's a football game, which honestly explains a lot about modern dating. We'll talk about this next.

Mega Hour again tomorrow morning at 8:20. I'll give you the hour to listen later in the day with Hannah B. or Leah. You want a preview of what you're going to see at the show? Check out our social stories today at Free Country Chicago. Hi there, it's Drew Walker. Hope you're having a great Wednesday. I'll see you again early tomorrow.

0: It's Free Country 98.3 and 102.3. You know, we've officially entered a weird timeline when people are buying tickets to weddings they were never invited to. There's a new service called Not a Wedding Crasher, where couples sell extra seats at their wedding to total strangers. Because apparently your big romantic day now has the same business model as Spirit Airlines. We all know how well that worked out. It's B-Dub. Look, weddings are already awkward enough. You're stuck at a table with Cousin Cheryl explaining her juice cleanse while a drunk groomsman butchers Mr. Brightside. Now imagine doing all that and you don't even know the bride and groom. Although, honestly, some of us would thrive there. Free dinner, open bar, zero emotional attachment. You can ugly cry during the vows and disappear before the bouquet toss like a mysterious wedding ninja. The best part is they do background checks and biometric scans before approving guests, which is amazing because half the actual family members at most weddings couldn't pass that screening.
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3: 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But the main one is that I ain't coming back.
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Stella Lefty is blowing up on the scene with her song Boston. She's got a lot more where that came from, too. She's going to be hanging with us next week right here.

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1: Shaboozy signed an artist to his record label, and, well, he's got a debut single, a guy named Kevin Powers, song called Move On. 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
0: 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A song's called Move On. 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

0: Seven Powers featuring Shaboozy. It's called Move On. That's actually the first artist that Shaboozy has signed to his own label. Move On. If that came up on your playlist, what would you do with it? Would you stream it or skip it? I got to know at B-Dub Radio.
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1: If you have any thermos products laying around, they've issued a recall of over 8 million bottles and jars. Because we get this, a defect that could cause them to forcefully eject into people's faces and eyes, causing permanent vision loss. Didn't see that one coming.

The Morgan Mega Hour, again, tomorrow morning at 8:20. I'll give you the hour to listen later in the day with Hannah B. or Leah. You want a preview of what you're going to see at the show? Check out our social stories today at Free Country Chicago. Hi there, it's Drew Walker. Hope you're having a great Wednesday. I'll see you again early tomorrow. Yeah.

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1: Your dog isn't being dramatic when the leash comes out. 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
1: Do you have a dog that loses their mind the second you touch the leash? Congratulations. You own a tiny personal trainer with separation anxiety. It's P-Dub. Veterinarians say most adult dogs need one or two walks a day, usually around 30 to 90 minutes total, depending on the dog. Puppies obviously need shorter walks. Senior dogs need a slower pace. And high-energy breeds like border collies need more than your couch-loving bulldog, who's basically a throw pillow with legs. And walks for dogs aren't just exercise. Letting them sniff around is like dogs' social media. They're catching up on who peed where, what squirrel lied to them, and why the neighbor's trash can smells like opportunity. Just skip it during extreme heat or storms. Even dogs deserve a lazy day.
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3: 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Chris Stapleton performing on The Late Show with Stephen Colbert tonight on CBS. And here's Parker McCollum reacting to his Album of the Year nomination for the ACMs.
4: I don't know. I mean, I spent the whole day just kind of processing it, reading text messages, people calling. That record, that's everything I got, that record. That's as good and as much and as committed and as deep as I can go that I know of. 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As a songwriter, that one really means a lot.
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0: Ella Langley and Morgan Wallen just made a little country music history with I Can't Love You Anymore. It debuted in the top 10 on the Billboard Hot 100. And apparently it's the first time two country artists in lead roles have done that with a duet since Kenny Rogers and Dolly Parton with Eyelids.

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The Morgan Mega Hour again tomorrow morning at 8:20. I'll give you the hour to listen later in the day with Hannah B. or Leah. You want a preview of what you're going to see at the show? 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Hi there, it's Drew Walker. Hope you're having a great Wednesday. I'll see you again early tomorrow.

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Minutes away from your most wanted song of the day. This is the biggest song in country music, brought to you by Boot Barn Keep West. Give you the first verse and chorus of it coming up in minutes.

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0: 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Another candle? A mug? 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

0: summer outside the United Center. This year, we're taking it inside Megan Maroney. The home of the Bulls and the Blackhawks. Turn into a full-on Cloud 9 takeover Tuesday, June 2nd.
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1: Lots of country music on TV today. Ashley McBride's going to be featured on ABC News Live Prime with Lindsay Davis. Chris Stapleton performing on The Late Show with Stephen Colbert tonight on CBS. And here's Parker McCollum reacting to his Album of the Year nomination for the ACMs.
2: I don't know. I mean, I spent the whole day just kind of processing it, reading text messages, people calling. That record, that's everything I got, that record. That's as good and as much and as committed and as deep as I can go that I know of. So for it to be recognized and be mentioned in such a stout category with so many great records nominated and so many great records that could have been nominated, I don't know. As a songwriter, that one really means a lot.
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0: summer outside the United Center. This year, we're taking it inside Megan Maroney. The home of the Bulls and the Blackhawks. 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
1: 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Ashley McBride's going to be featured on ABC News Live Prime with Lindsay Davis. Chris Stapleton performing on The Late Show with Stephen Colbert tonight on CBS. And here's Parker McCollum reacting to his Album of the Year nomination for the ACMs.
2: I don't know. I mean, I spent the whole day just kind of processing it, reading text messages, people calling. That record, that's everything I got, that record. 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So for it to be recognized and be mentioned in such a stout category with so many great records nominated and so many great records that could have been nominated, I don't know. As a songwriter, that one really means a lot.
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1: 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Ashley McBride's going to be featured on ABC News Live Prime with Lindsay Davis. Chris Stapleton performing on The Late Show with Stephen Colbert tonight on CBS. And here's Parker McCollum reacting to his Album of the Year nomination for the ACMs.
2: I don't know. I mean, I spent the whole day just kind of processing it, reading text messages, people calling. That record, that's everything I got, that record. That's as good and as much and as committed and as deep as I can go that I know of. So for it to be recognized and be mentioned in such a stout category with so many great records nominated and so many great records that could have been nominated, I don't know. As a songwriter, that one really means a lot.
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0: last summer outside the United Center. This year, we're taking it inside Megan Maroney. 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
0: Good morning. Good morning. Good morning. Good morning. How are you feeling? I'm feeling really good because you realize it is Thursday and it's getting warmer and we're one day closer to the weekend and all the good things. Plus, right now, I have your Megan Maroney seats for United Center downtown, less than a month away, Tuesday, June 2nd. 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

0: summer outside the United Center. This year, we're taking it inside Megan Maroney. The home of the Bulls and the Blackhawks. Turn into a full-on Cloud 9 takeover Tuesday, June 2nd.
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14: Mix of clouds and sun early this morning as it gets brighter, and then mostly cloudy this afternoon. 62 for the high, mild overnight, and then here we are. Okay, sunshine, maybe an afternoon shower tomorrow, but 66.

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These are my people. 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I want to play a Brooks and Dunn song for you, Boot Scootin' Boogie, after we do our early morning note or nope question. And I mention that because our Morgan Mega Hour to see Brooks and Dunn in Morgan is coming up again this morning at 8:20. If you want a little preview, our sister station went to the Vegas show last weekend, and I shared a whole bunch of videos on our social stories at Free Country Chicago that you can take a look at right now, including the Brooks and Dunn performance of Boot Scootin' Boogie. It's pretty awesome. I want to give you a little taste of what you get coming up this morning at 8:20 with the Morgan Mega Hour. But right now, note or nope, okay? This is going to happen on Sunday at least 120 million times across America, and it's the most of any day of the year. What is it? Okay, this is going to happen on Sunday at least 120 million times across America, and it is the most of any day.

0: It is our early morning edition of Know It or Nope here, Drew Walker Mornings. 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Good morning. What's your name? Where are you calling from?
1: Katie. I'm calling from Lockport.
0: On Sunday, this thing, this blank, is going to happen at least 125 million times across America, and it's the most of any day of the year. What is going to happen at least 125 million times this Sunday? And the hint is, ooh, it's Mother's Day.
1: I'm going to guess people buying flowers.
0: Okay, that's a great guess. That's the number two. I'm so surprised. Okay, this is going to happen 120 million times. I'm going to do this because my mother lives in Madison. She lives in a suburb of Madison in Verona in Wisconsin. Okay. 120 million times on Sunday, we're going to make a phone call to Mom.
1: Oh, yes. Uh-huh. I was thinking text message.
0: Uh-huh. Oh, right.
1: Call, yeah.
0: Okay, don't text your mom on Mother's Day. That's like legit. Do that on any other day. You got to call her on the Mother's Day, right?
1: Yeah, you do need a phone call.
0: Do you have plans for Mother's Day yet? Do you know what you're doing?
1: We are just planting flowers. That's always my Mother's Day's gift.
0: I love that.
1: Get out in the yard and plant flowers.
0: Yep, and the weather looks like it's going to be crazy good as well.
1: I know, thank God.
0: Happy early Mother's Day, Katie. Thank you for listening. I hope you have a great day. Call or text anytime, all right?
1: Thank you so much.
0: Talk to you soon. Bye.
1: Bye.

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1: Hi, this is Nate Smith.
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0: Have a bigger say in what we play in 2026. 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
0: Yeah, he and Ella Langley are the first country duo to debut in the Hot 100 Top 10 with I Can't Love You Anymore in over 40 years. Since Kenny Rogers and Dolly Parton back in the 80s, the Hot 100 first Choosin' Texas. Then you get, she's still number one, Ella, for Choosin' Texas. Then you get Bruno Mars, Olivia Dean, Olivia Rodrigo, Ella Langley, number five, it'd be her, Olivia Dean, and then Ella and Morgan at I Can't Love You Number More. Ella at number one, number five, and number seven. That has to be some kind of crazy record as well. And here's Parker McCollum talking about reaction to his ACM Album of the Year nomination.
2: Well, I mean, I spent the whole day just kind of processing it, reading text messages, people calling. That record, that's everything I got, that record. That's as good and as much and as committed and as deep as I can go that I know of. So for it to be recognized and be mentioned in such a stout category with so many great records nominated and so many great records that could have been nominated, I don't know. As a songwriter, that one really, really means a lot.
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0: 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Fun, familiar, and the guy who not only wants to buy you a beer, but the artist always shout out.
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We're having a really interesting conversation. Gas is at $5 now. My wife Jill is predicting it's going to go up to 6 during the summer. I told her to hush her face. But we're at $5 right now. So we're saying, what are you changing about your daily routine and do you have a life hack to share? I thought it was really interesting what Buster said. Well, obviously cutting other expenses, but he used to refill the water in 5-gallon jugs. And the cost was, what, like 34 cents a gallon. It's doubled now, like a lot of other things. And he's going through a bunch of water for his large family. So he went out and bought a countertop reverse osmosis system up front, over $300, but he has already saved $60 this month and saving a trip or two every week to the grocery store based on just having to do that previous water trip, and now he doesn't have to worry about it anymore. The sad one is that Leah and I were mentioning this yesterday, Leah on the ride home, and she said, I'm not going to every kids game, Drew. We're taking turns carpooling, and other parents are staying back because it's just so far away for all of the games, and I gave her a big hug. I mean, that's the reality of kind of where we are, but I'm curious about you. If gas goes above $5, I mean, really, it is there now. If it goes above, is there something you're going to be changing about your daily routine? Do you have a life hack that you can share with the rest of us on Facebook at Free Country Chicago, at Drew Walker Chicago? What do you got?

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0: I'd like to go see Megan Maroney less than a month away. It's a Cloud 9 tour, United Center downtown, Tuesday night, June 2nd. 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
12: Picture of sunshine and clouds early today. Mostly cloudy this afternoon. Maybe a slight chance of a shower. 62 for the high, mild overnight. And then here's where we're going. 66, clouds and sun tomorrow. And then we get all sunshine, 77 on Saturday.
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12: All right, coming up with a free fall. 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

my all-time favorite stories in country music for the free fall today. 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Hi, it's Drew Wagger. So this song was written by this megastar. He was brand new in Nashville, didn't have a manager, didn't have a record label, down to his last $200. And it turns out that he needed to pick a song to master. He had no idea that he had to do this. And he told us, luckily enough, it was the only song that was in any state close enough to being finished, to completing, to putting out. So this was basically a Hail Mary for me. Like, this is all I got. It's either this or nothing. So I spent the last $200 I had. I hadn't done that previously because I didn't know that I had to budget for this expense. So it comes down and I'm like, dude, I don't have enough money to master all the songs. Which one is good enough? And my best friend in the world, who is still his best friend today, said this one. I'm like, perfect. Let's do it. Put it out. So they did that. He's out of money. It sells 10,000 units the first week that it is out. And he's like, I thought that was cool. It's probably what everybody's doing. Or maybe that's less than everybody's doing. Because again, I don't know. It turns out apparently it was not what everybody was doing. Selling 10,000 copies the first week of their very first song. An unknown independent kid who dropped out of college to move to town. Doesn't have anything going on. And that's what kind of led to 100 other dominoes falling in my favor. So I'm very thankful for that moment. Well, this song went to number one, giving him two distinctions. The first artist to have a multi-week number one debut since FGL Cruz in 2012. And the first male solo artist to do it since Darius in 2008. Don't think I don't think about it. Luke Combs, Hurricane. Free fall back to 2016 today.

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It is our Summer of 1,000 Koozies. 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It is Kubota Days this weekend. Kubota, I should say. The orange tractor that Blake Shelton loves so much. And then if you want to grab the Morgan Wallen tickets with me Saturday morning in Harvard at Johnson Tractor again for Kubota Days. And we're going to have these koozies as well. In the south, the koozies are powered by Rod Baker Ford in Plainfield. In the north, the folks at Kramer's Campers. 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

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I saw a viral video yesterday, and I loved it so much from the responses that we were putting it out on the show and putting it to you early today. What did a teacher say or do for you or to you that you have never forgotten? What did a teacher say or do? Melissa's response about the third grade with Mrs. Jones. She said, my dad had just deserted us. We were suddenly destitute. She bought my school pictures for us and paid my lunch bill all year. And she never said a word about it. I only found about it later with my mom and her. And I just had to say, bless you, Mrs. Jones. Once on the way to school for Lisa, I found a kitten and I just couldn't leave it behind. It was dirty. It was hungry. It was in need of help. I had to take it with me to school. And at that moment, my parents are like, absolutely not. You cannot have a pet. Because my teacher called them to say, hey, found the cat. Can you bring it home? Well, after school, as I sat there crying, not knowing what to do with the kitten, with the kitten, I should say, my teacher approached. She calmed me down. She took the kitten with her. And that time, she took him home. But then it turned around that sometimes she brought him to class. We continued to communicate. She named him Inkblot. And as far as I know, he lived until he was 17. But I will always remember that act of kindness from my teacher. She didn't break my little heart, and she saved the cute kitten. These are the moments we remember from the teachers who made such a huge impact on our lives. You have something that you would love to share, something that is still ingrained in your brain from your favorite teacher long ago that you've never forgotten. You can hop on Facebook. You can give me a buzz, send a voice memo, a text. You can call 800-593-FREE. Loving on all of the teachers who have shaped who we are today.

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Morgan Wallen, your Morgan Mega Hour coming up at 8:20. We're going to play Note or Nope at 8:40. And at about this time tomorrow, so excited, we have another free country first play on tap. Kenny Chesney is dropping a brand new song. It is called Carry On. I'm supposed to get a snippet before 10 a.m., and then we will hear it together, you and me, tomorrow morning, first thing at 6 a.m. And they're going to play it every hour tomorrow, at the top of the hour tomorrow, for Kenny Chesney, first play, the free country first play, the song called Carry On. And I get the goosebumps talking about it, because anytime Kenny sends us a song, you know that we're getting closer to summertime. He's going back to the Sphere. He just did the Floribama show on the beach. She was at Tortuga, and it's just all the good summer feel. So that is coming here tomorrow, but minutes away, another pair of seats for you. Megan Maroney coming up 8:05 here at Free Country for United States.

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10: Other than that bright, brilliant sunshine, blue sky, you see the moon clearly up in the sky right now, which is crazy. It's like a 75% moon, but it's right there. 61 for the high this afternoon. Increasing clouds, maybe a slight chance of a shower. And then tomorrow, sunshine, few clouds, 69. We get 70.

Chicagoland means. Potholes, patio beers, and somebody already yelling, "Let's play two for the Cubs." Free country.

0: a teacher do? What did a teacher say to you that you have never forgotten all these years later? We've been loving on teachers all week for National Teachers Week. 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Kelly says her 8th grade homeroom teacher always said, expect the unexpected. Okay, that feels logical. I love the Kathy story here because I feel like it's going to relate to a lot of folks, especially Catholics. Okay, that's the key here. My 2nd grade teacher was a nun, insisted my name could not be Kathy as it wasn't a saint's name. Fast forward to the open house where my mom sees our work hung up around the room and then asks why mine all say Catherine. Put an end to that day. And here she is all these years later, remembering the story as Kathy. Shannon said she once had a teacher tell her she would never get into the college that she wanted to go to. And then Shannon ended up going to it. Hello. And you know, Leah on the ride home, she hosts our rock morning show Across the Glass with Tom and Leah at 95 Will Rock. And Tom posted on here saying, my teacher told me being a smart A isn't going to pay the bills. Well, joke's on them. I love that. What do you think for you? Okay. What did a teacher do? What did a teacher say? It is burned in your brain. You have never forgotten it. It's right there at the front of your brain all these years later.
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I'm in the minority. Probably should be doing it, but I just don't. 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
1: Yeah, Ella Langley and Morgan Wallen have done something nobody has done in country music in over 40 years. They are the first country duo to debut in the top 10 on the Hot 100 all genre music since Kenny and Dolly. Kenny Rogers and Dolly Parton way back in the 80s. So the Hot 100 right now, Shoes in Texas, Ella is number one. Then you get Bruno Mars, Olivia Dean, Olivia Rodrigo, Ella Langley. Number five would be her, Olivia Dean, and then Ella and Morgan, I Can't Love You Anymore. Ella has three songs in the top 10 of the Hot 100. She is on fire. And talking about the American Idol star-studded finale coming up on, gosh, do the math here, Monday night, on ABC. We already knew, country-wise, Brad Paisley and Leanne Womack are performing, and now we find out, wait for this, Motley Crue, Shinedown, Clay Aiken, Jason Mraz, Nelly and Vogue, and Tori Kelly.
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1: What are the odds that we get a collaboration between Brad Paisley and Motley Crue? I am putting that out into the universe now, and that is your country snack pack. 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

0: I love that you found us. 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What's your name? Where are you calling from?
1: Katie. I'm calling from Lockport.
0: Hi, Katie. What's going on this morning?
1: My son changed the station when I missed Morgan Mega Hour, and I've been scouring the internet to try to find it.
0: Okay. A, I love you so much for calling. B, how old is your son? What is his name?
1: He's 4. His name's Elijah.
0: Okay.
1: And he knows that mommy's mad.
0: And Elijah's like, Mom, what are you talking about? I just want a cheese stick, and I like the radio, and I push the button.
1: Well, that's what he's like. You're still doing it? It's been almost 2 weeks. I'm like, yes,
0: of course you are. Every day that you play is another shot to win. And I love that you called, and you knew the phone number. The Morgan Mega Hour today is between noon and 1 p.m. with Hannah B. at lunchtime, Katie.
1: Oh, my God. You saved my life. Thank you.
0: So what's on the agenda until noon today? What are you doing?
1: Listening to you guys still. Okay. To teach him a lesson.
0: That's right. Okay. I love that. Happy early Mother's Day, Katie. Thank you for listening. I hope you have a great day. Tell Elijah he's like the youngest country fan, our favorite today. And call or text anytime, all right?
1: Thank you so much. Like I said, you saved my life today.
0: Okay.
1: You.
0: Talk to you soon. Bye.
1: Bye.
0: This is our new On the Record star for May. It is Chase Matthew. Brand new song. New now. It's called Holding It Down.

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1: Are you ready for the 90s and 9? Because I am. Three songs from the decade that we love so much. Always a song, you know. We're going to start out with The Dress is Red from Reba. Ooh, okay. The song coming up as number three was the debut hit from this 90s star, and it prompted them to get on a plane for the very first time in their life. I mean, they were over, I think they were in their 20s, getting on a plane for the very first time. Crazy. What do you think? Any guesses coming up after Reba? Fancy. 90s and 90, free country. Well, I remember.

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0: There you go. You figured out. John Michael Montgomery, this was his debut hit, and it forced him to get on a plane for the very first time in his life because they were shooting the video in Durango, Colorado. Can you imagine?
1: Free country. Weather.
0: Crazy cool. All right. Keyword for Megan Maroney, seconds away for United Center. Brilliant sunshine right now, blue sky, a few clouds increasing this afternoon, but 61 for the high, mild overnight, and then we get sunshine, 70 tomorrow. We're going to hit 76 on Saturday.
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0: 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The keyword is sing. What you and I are going to be doing together. 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

0: all the feel good. 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What's your name? Where are you calling from? Good morning.
1: Hi, Drew. This is Kristen calling from Minooka.
0: Hi, Kristen. What do you think for Note or Nope today? 64% of us are doing this every time we go shopping for food.
1: Are they checking the sugar intake?
0: Ooh, that's really good. You are so close. You're not checking the sugar intake, although we all should be doing that, shouldn't we? What are we checking if we're not checking the sugar? What do you, that each item has?
1: Oh, you got to check the expiration
0: date. The expiration dates. Do you check the expiration date of stuff that you buy when you go shopping for food?
1: I do, yes, always.
0: Wow, okay. I am not in that bucket. I just grab it and go. I don't even think about it. Like, is there something that I really should be checking? Like, I suppose it should be like eggs or milk
1: dairy.
0: Or something like that. Yeah, dairy. Yep, uh-huh.
1: Yeah.
0: What do you have going on for this weekend? Are you a mom? Are you celebrating Mother's Day?
1: I am a mom, yes. I have three little ones. Well, three children.
0: Okay, what are their ages?
1: And actually, I'm turning 40, and I'm a twin.
0: Oh!
1: So my mom is... My mom's throwing us a birthday party on Sunday.
0: Okay, I love that. Look at you. You get a birthday party and the Mother's Day, and you get to be with your mom and your sister together, right?
1: Yeah. Actually, I have a twin brother.
0: Oh, twin brother. Oh, my gosh. That's even cooler.
1: Yeah it is. So.
0: Okay, so you're going to have a birthday party. What do you want for Mother's Day if you had to pick one gift?
1: I love plants, like actual plants, not flowers, because they die.
0: Yep.
1: Plants, probably like a pedicure or manicure.
0: Oh, yeah,
1: something like that, yeah.
0: A little pampering spa action.
1: Yes, for sure.
0: Well, I love that. Well, happy early Mother's Day to you, and happy birthday. How fun that you're combining the two.
1: Oh,
0: you got it right. You get our bragging rights for today and really the entire weekend, okay?
1: Yeah, thank you.
0: Have a great day.
1: Yeah,
0: talk to you soon.
1: Have a great weekend, too.
0: Okay.
1: Take care. Bye-bye.
0: Bye.

tomorrow on the show, be loving on the brand new Kenny Chesney. It is called Carry On. It drops tonight and tomorrow, every hour at the top of the hour, another free country first play. Still waiting to see if the record label is going to send us a snippet before the end of the show today, but I'm so excited for you and me because I've heard that it's going to be quintessential Kenny, summertime, feel good, and the song is written around the theme of resetting your life wherever you are and carrying on. So that is happening tomorrow, as well as somebody from the Schaumburg Boomers. Looking forward to chatting with them. You know, the home opener for the Boomers is on Monday night. Tickets are still available, SchaumburgBoomers.com. We gave a bunch of them away a couple weekends ago. Maybe a surprise for you tomorrow morning on the show with the Boomers? Uh-huh. Here at Free Country. All right, this is new now. Riley Green, Change My Mind.

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0: 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And then just to give you a little something to look forward to, I always like having a little extra Thursday morning motivation. Starting next week, we are flying you to see Morgan and Ella in Philadelphia. OMG, that starts Monday.
1: A few days before he turned 80, he was sitting out back in a rocker. He said, "What you been up to lately?" I told him.

0: love this song as much as we do. New now, her name is Stella Lefty. It is Boston. So what do we learn on the show today? Yesterday this time, we found out about the secret episode called Gary Drop-In for The Bear on Hulu and FX about the Chicago Beef, right? A surprise prequel episode. Today we get the confirmation. It is the fifth and final season, premiering next month on the 25th, following Sydney, Richie, and Natalie running the restaurant after Carmi exits culinary world. Love Chicago Beef, shining a spotlight across America on Chicago food. HBO has Harry Potter TV, the series debuting in December. Well, they've already renewed it for a second season. Hasn't even debuted yet. Season two will begin filming this fall. And at this time tomorrow, we're going to be loving on brand new Kenny Chesney. It is our free country first play all day. The song's called Carry On, about resetting our lives, heading into summertime. Quintessential Kenny. I will debut it. You and I will hear it together for the first time tomorrow, right at 6 o'clock.
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0: Early tomorrow morning with you and me. Okay, Hannah B. is in next. Megan Maroney, seats up for grabs for you. Coming up 10:05. I'm Drew Walker. Enjoy sunshine today. Love you for listening. I'll see you back here early tomorrow. Peace.

0: 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Same for Nashville.
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0: We are now less than a month away from Megan Maroney taking the stage at the United Center Tuesday, June 2nd. 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

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And somebody just texted the group chat. 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

I was shopping at Blaine's Farm and Fleet. Little did I know that they carried the Lainey Wilson Wrangler brand. You can go see my reaction on our Instagram at Free Country Chicago. It's your Bell Bottom Buzz. It's Russell Dickerson with Worth Your

0: What does mom want for Mother's Day? 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

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It's Chicagoland's Free Country. 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

0: 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That's chat to 800-593-FREE, and you're in. Coming up in a couple minutes, it's another free at 5 after keyword. Your shot at Megan Maroney tickets.
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2: You know that Ellen Langley and Morgan Wallen have made history again, the first country duo to debut in the Hot 100 all genre top 10 since Kenny Rogers and Dolly Parton did it in the early 80s. This is wild. Ella is number one with Choosin' Texas. Then you have Bruno Mars, Olivia Dean, Olivia Rodrigo, and Ella Langley again. Number five with Be Her, Olivia Dean, and then Ella Langley, Morgan Wallen. Number seven, I Can't Love You Anymore. Three Ellas in the top 10 on the Hot 100. Crazy cool. We already knew that Brad Paisley and Leanne Womack are performing during the American Idol finale coming up on Monday on ABC. And now we find out Motley Crue, Shinedown, Clay Aiken, Jason Mraz, Nelly, En Vogue, and Tori Kelly also performing. Can we put this out into the universe just for me? A Brad Paisley Motley Crue collaboration. And that is your country snack pack. 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

one opening up for Morgan Wallen, Friday night, June 19th, Soldier Field. And yes, we got your tickets to win. All you got to do, listen to Drew at 8:20. He'll give you the Morgan Mega Hour for that day. Hint, hint, it may or may not

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somewhere on a beach sounds amazing right about now, right? But this Sunday, Mother's Day, spend it with Lon Helton's Country Countdown USA. He's going to be chatting with this guy right here. It's Cody Johnson, Chicagoland's Free Country.

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down to new Kenny Chesney music. The song is called Carry On. We're going to do a first play all day tomorrow. Plus, the Schaumburg Boomers are calling at 7:25 to highlight opening night. I will have seats for you as well. Hi, it's Drew. Hope you're having a great Thursday. I'll see you back here early tomorrow, 6 to 10 at Free Country.

0: 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Are men who play video games a major turnoff or totally relationship material? 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
1: It's time I said it and I'm in it. These boots ain't tapping those brakes.

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0: went viral after posting what might be one of the most controversial relationship takes on the internet right now. It's Chicagoland's Free Country. She says it'll always be unattractive for a grown man to play video games. And that one comment exploded into a huge debate online. Some say gaming is no different than watching sports or binging TV. Others say if a guy is spending hours with a headset on instead of handling real-life responsibilities, it's a total turnoff. No, I don't think it is a turnoff. My boyfriend plays video games, so does my brother-in-law. And you know what? That's what they're doing rather than going out spending money at a bar and you don't know what they're doing. They're in the comfort of your own house playing video games while I'm scrolling TikTok. I don't see anything wrong with it. Do you? 800-593-FREE. Call, text, send a voice memo. I'm interested to see your opinion on this.
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0: not all heroes wear capes, but I would like to see these goats wearing a cape. It's time for your 4 o'clock feel good here on Chicagoland's free country. Yes, goats as heroes. Now, there was a powerful Oklahoma tornado, all right, and it buried this family beneath debris. Rescuers noticed the goat standing on top of this rubble pile, which helped them pinpoint where the cellar is and the trapped family was located. These goats are truly the goat.
1: There was glass shattering. We could hear bricks falling and our cellar door dented in, and we just knew that it was bricks that had fallen from the wall. But I looked into our backyard and saw both of our goats, Percy and Penny, and was very overwhelmed that they survived. And he says, when we came around the back of the house, your goats were standing on the pile of bricks, and we were pretty sure that's probably where the cellar was.

We're counting down to new Kenny Chesney music. The song is called Carry On. We're going to do a first play all day tomorrow. Plus, the Schaumburg Boomers are calling at 7:25 to highlight opening night. I will have seats for you as well.

0: fan of leaving your phone at home, especially when you're going out doing an activity and you want to be in the moment, but you may miss a big announcement like Zach Top Almost did. Leah here on Chicagoland's Free Country. He is the second most nominated male artist at the upcoming ACM Awards. And the news he almost missed because he was headed out to the Masters Golf Tournament that day. Luckily, his manager called him just in time.
1: I'm glad he caught me before we went out there. He called me that morning. I was literally about to get in the car and leave my phone at the house. And you can't have your phone or nothing. And he's like, we're up for five. And I was like, dang, that's amazing. What five are they? And then he started making up dumb award names. I can't remember what they were. Blaine?

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1: And you.
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1: That's it. So easy. 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

looking forward to new music from Kenny Chesney. It is happening tomorrow. He said some songs are just fun to cut. As much as I loved what it was when we started tracking, I realized this was the song that I've been looking for, the one that captures everything about how I try to live my life and the way I think all the people who love these songs live their lives too. Carry On is dropping tomorrow, and you know we are going to have a Free Country first play here on Chicagoland's Free Country.

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1: 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I'm in a

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Russian, I know you're trying to rush out of work right now, but with everything else, just live in the moment and enjoy it. I'm Leah on your ride home. It is Chicagoland's free country.

0: 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Again, it's a free country. What are the societal norms that people are ditching in 2026? And do you want to get on board with any of these? Someone said we're not having an expensive wedding. We bought a house instead. Yes, if I could go back and do the same, I would. My husband and I have separate bedrooms, and we have for years. We get the best sleep. I slept in bed by myself for a decade. My husband worked overnight, and it was sad when he was gone, but then when he came back and he was working days, I was like, oh, I miss being in my bed by myself. I've stopped thinking I could only eat breakfast food for breakfast. Yes, you want to know what I had at 8 o'clock this morning? A stuffed pepper. It looks like I'm doing a lot of these. Do you have any, though? 800-593-FREE. What are some societal norms that you're just not having anymore? Don't conform. Do you, boo. Again, that's my saying. All right, another free at 5 after keyword on the way. We are sending you to go see Megan Maroney next.
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2: You know that Ella Langley and Morgan Wallen have made history again, the first country duo to debut in the Hot 100 all genre top 10 since Kenny Rogers and Dolly Parton did it in the early 80s. This is wild. Ella is number one with Choosin' Texas. Then you have Bruno Mars, Olivia Dean, Olivia Rodrigo, and Ella Langley again. Number five with Be Her, Olivia Dean, and then Ella Langley, Morgan Wallen. Number seven, I Can't Love You Anymore. Three Ellas in the top 10 on the Hot 100. Crazy cool. We already knew that Brad Paisley and Leanne Womack are performing during the American Idol finale coming up on Monday on ABC. And now we find out Motley Crue, Shinedown, Clay Aiken, Jason Mraz, Nelly, En Vogue, and Tori Kelly also performing. Can we put this out into the universe just for me? A Brad Paisley, Motley Crue collaboration. And that is your country snack pack. 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

get it. Boys are silly. They say things. Kids say and do wild things. That's why we talk about country kids say what. But my middle son, one of his best friends, what he tried to give him as a substitute for something he left at home. I don't think he was kidding. It's coming up after Tucker Wetmore here on Chicagoland's Free Country.

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I don't even want to think about the time and money I have put into my kids' mouths. Talking about braces here on Chicagoland's Free Country. I'm Leah on your ride home, but we have spent a ton of money and time on it. My oldest had two rounds. My youngest, she just finished her first. She's going to need a second. Thankfully, my middle child, he only needs one round. I can't even add up the money because it pains me. But you'd think that I would be ready for all of the things that he's going to run into having just put them on, and I was not prepared for this. So country kids say what? I don't think that his buddy was kidding with this. I picked them up from track practice yesterday, and he is on day two of his braces, and I'm like, are you feeling okay? You need Tylenol? I got that. And he's like, no, I need wax. Like the wire in the back, it is killing me. And his buddy spoke up and he goes, well, I have wax at home. I'm like, what? You do? He doesn't have braces. He's like, yeah, this is candle wax, but I have wax. I don't think he was kidding. Ella Langley, her duet with Morgan Wallen, new now. Here's I Can't Love You Anymore.

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0: as I sit here and wonder what I'm going to get her for Mother's Day, she asked me, do you like silver or gold? Well, it turns out she got me a Mother's Day gift. I was like, Mom, I'm not your mother. You do not have to get me anything. If you want to get the mom in your life something, though, make sure you get in on this. We have Mom's Money going on still. You could enter today and tomorrow. The more you enter, the better your odds are. But you have to play if you want to win, right? So at least get entered today and tomorrow. 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
1: 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These boots ain't tapping those brakes.

down to new Kenny Chesney music. The song is called Carry On. We're going to do a first play all day tomorrow. Plus, the Schaumburg Boomers are calling at 7:25 to highlight opening night. I will have seats for you as well. Hi, it's Drew. Hope you're having a great Thursday. I'll see you back here early tomorrow, 6 to 10 at Free Country.

ever be one king of country music, and you know who that is, George Strait. It's why Cody Johnson does not like being compared to him. He had to explain that at his show on Saturday. He said, "I've always had an issue with the fact that people

people say, oh, you're the next George Strait. When I get 62 number one singles on the Billboard charts, we can talk. Here, Cody Johnson this weekend. Again, he's going to be with Lon Hilton's Country Countdown USA here. 7 to 10, both in the morning and in the evening. Yes, a new double play in 2026. Here he is with Traveling Soldier, new now on Chicagoland's Free Country.

0: know how your Thursday evening is looking, but I have no plans. The kids don't have any activity. Dinner, couch, low effort. That is me. Only an hour left here with you. I'm Leah on your ride home. It is Chicagoland's free country. But with that, I have the final keyword for your Thursday, sending you to go see Megan Maroney, United Center, Tuesday, June 2nd. Don't go anywhere.
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But we're going to do it again next week. Megan Maroney, United Center, Tuesday, June 2nd. We are sending you there on us. 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Free, though, is always better. Your final keyword of the day is jam. J-A-M. 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

to get Hannah B. an endorsement with bell bottoms, specifically Lainey Wilson's bell bottoms. I don't think I've ever met anyone more obsessed. If you haven't seen the video, well, she finally found another pair of those Lainey Wilson Wrangler bell bottoms. 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

counting down to new Kenny Chesney music. The song is called Carry On. We're going to do a first play all day tomorrow. Plus, the Schaumburg Boomers are calling at 7:25 to highlight opening night. I will have seats for you as well. Hi, it's Drew. Hope you're having a great Thursday. I'll see you back here early tomorrow, 6 to 10 at Free Country.

for the Morgan Mega Hour. Yes, that is tomorrow. Make sure you're listening to Drew Walker here at 820 on Chicagoland's Free Country. Before that, though, 6:05, Megan Maroney, we are sending you to go see this girl next month, Tuesday, June 2nd at the United Center. If you want to be there, we'll be here 6:05 tomorrow morning.

0: summer outside the United Center. This year, we're taking it inside Megan Maroney. The home of the Bulls and the Blackhawks. Turn into a full-on Cloud 9 takeover Tuesday, June 2nd.
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been told I lack a filter. I also have thoughts that I don't actually mean. And then the OCD, they get stuck. And that's a whole other story. This may be dangerous. I'm Lee on your ride home at Chicagoland's Free Country. Number one thing I learned today, there is so much wearable tech, right? You got the smartwatch. I have that. I have my fitness ring now. You got the earbuds. And now there may be a beanie to read your thoughts. Yes, it might be able to translate your thoughts into text on a separate device. Did I say this is going to be dangerous? I already don't have a filter. Let's just put all my thoughts on text.

0: here. Have a great rest of your Thursday night. Enjoy it. Be nice to one another. If you're out and about and someone's not driving the way that they should be, you don't know what's on their plate or what's on their mind, what they have going on, just try to be kinder to other people. I'm Leah. I'll talk to you tomorrow, same time here, 2 o'clock. Don't forget, Drew Walker has the last Morgan Mega Hour tomorrow morning, 8:20 on Chicagoland's Free Country. B-Dubs up next. Bye.
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2: You know that Ellen Eiley and Morgan Wallen have made history again, the first country duo to debut in the Hot 100 All Genre Top 10 since Kenny Rogers and Dolly Parton did it in the early 80s. This is wild. Ella is number one with Choosin' Texas. Then you have Bruno Mars, Olivia Dean, Olivia Rodrigo, and Ella Langley again. Number five with Be Her, Olivia Dean, and then Ella Langley, Morgan Wallen. Number seven, I Can't Love You Anymore. Three Ellas in the top 10 on the Hot 100. Crazy cool. We already knew that Brad Paisley and Leanne Womack are performing during the American Idol finale coming up on Monday on ABC. And now we find out Motley Crue, Shinedown, Clay Aiken, Jason Mraz, Nelly En Vogue, and Tori Kelly also performing. Can we put this out into the universe just for me? A Brad Paisley Motley Crue collaboration. And that is your country snack pack. 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